0: 102.5. Yeah! Coming up this hour with Elena Smith and Scotty McCreary.
1: Sometimes I think it's good to kind of stop, take a breath, and appreciate things.
2: Find out the rest of the story coming up on Backstage Country. 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

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Your troubles in the rearview mirror. 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
1: It's Backstage Country. Scotty McCreary is your host this week, and we are feeling very nostalgic. Next month, you're going to be releasing your new retrospective album, 15. You know, it's 15 years that you have been doing this and that we have known you and just watched you grow up and everything. But was 15 always kind of the celebration that you anticipated having?
2: Yeah, I don't know. I'm not sure I was ever looking ahead that far, you know, when I was just getting started. But I think for me at this point, it just feels like a good stopping point to stop and smell the roses, appreciate the last 15 years, the highs and the lows. You know, what hasn't all been, you know, great, but just kind of seeing how far we've come. And like you said, you kind of watched me grow up. Everybody met me when I was 16 years old, and now at 32 with the family, I mean, it's a lot of life has happened. So sometimes I think it's good to kind of stop, take a breath, and appreciate things.
1: Yeah, and I think that's going to be such a cool way to have this as part of your musical catalog. Like when you look at it 20 years from now and you go back and you're like, oh, there's the moment that I kind of like stepped back and reminisced about everything and appreciated what had happened. Because a lot of times in this crazy business, like, you don't do that. You don't have the opportunity to actually stop and look at everything, right?
2: Yeah, you're 100% right. And I'm kind of really appreciative that my label was willing to go along with me on this project. And yeah, it pretty much is a go, go, go business, you know, and especially now more than ever, people are just putting songs out, it feels like, every week. But yeah. I can be a little old school like that. And yeah, I think, you know, for me, this just felt like an important thing to do. So I'm glad I'm getting to do it.
1: Was there ever a conversation of like, wait, do we wait to do this until 16? Because then my career will be as old as I was when I started things.
2: Well, that's actually crazy to think about. Yeah.
1: Right?
2: Yeah, half my life. So yeah, mate, that conversation didn't happen until you said it right now. That would have been wild too.
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11: Watch 1 a.m. Saturday through Sunday morning. Strong storm potential this weekend. Storms might be severe later Saturday, and heavy rain could lead to some flooding. Could have 1 to 2 inch rains, locally higher amounts. A few widely scattered storms towards sunrise. Your low 71. 88 the high on Saturday. Some scattered strong storms later in the day. I'm meteorologist Mark Thibodeau.

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1: It's Backstage Country. Scotty McCreary is your host this week, and we are feeling very nostalgic. Next month, you're going to be releasing your new retrospective album, 15. When you listen back to the first two albums, let's say, since the third is where it really kind of turned around, do you feel like you even recognize that voice, that man, that kid?
2: The second album a little bit. I mean, I was more confident for the second record. The first record, I really, I know some people still have a lot of love for it, but for me, I cringed a little bit when I hear it.
1: Yeah.
2: Like, but just the songs, the how I was singing and things, it just, I mean, I'm glad I grew up a little bit, but, you know, I could only do what I could do. You know, I was 17 and you know, that's where I was at in life. But yeah, I don't listen to or sing a lot of those songs anymore.
1: I can imagine, because anything that I did on the radio like 10 years ago, if I hear it, I am like, that is Minnie Mouse. Who was that? Get it out of my ears.
2: Oh,
1: I don't want to hear it.
2: Yeah, you get it.
1: I get it for sure. But God bless you. I mean, I can't imagine my teenage years, like, you know, being and having that digital footprint out there and being able to look. And, oh, I don't blame you for not wanting to. But, you know, you have so much now, obviously, to look back at and far removed from that. You had mentioned earlier, Five More Minutes, which is one of the songs that is on this retrospective album. It's because of this that I found out that song inspired two Hallmark holiday movies. I don't know how I missed that. Like, I've seen those movies, like, I know they exist, but I didn't realize it was actually a direct correlation. So I've been really curious, how did you find out that your song inspired movies?
2: Yeah, well, there were like meetings and all sorts of stuff that kind of went on to make that happen. And I don't know. I think they were interested in the song and the story and kind of the impact that the song had. And we thought there could be an angle to make a movie about this and, you know, taking the time to spend that, you know, those five more minutes with your loved ones. And holidays brings out those emotions. So they were all about it. And I think the first one came out around when COVID was still happening. And they were like, well, you should come up and act in it. But I would have had to quarantine for like 2 weeks in Canada before. So I said, man, we're still busy on the road. So, yeah, but I am executive producer on that. Like, it's pretty crazy, all that. But yeah, it was cool to hear the music and see how it could inspire something totally different than what we were thinking of when we wrote the song in 2015.
0: Yeah. You're listening to Backstage Country. There's a whole lot more coming up with Scotty McCreary.
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0: Mix 102.5. It's Backstage Country. I'm Elena. Scotty McCreary is here hosting. We're getting to hang out and talk about all the things. And obviously, yes, we are getting pretty nostalgic this week because we're talking a lot about the retrospective album 15 that's coming out next month. And Scotty, you recently posted a reaction video getting ready for all of this. But it was a reaction of you watching your American Idol audition. And it seemed when I was watching you watch it like you hadn't seen it in a while. Had it been a hot minute or have you seen it a million times?
1: I mean, there was a time where I feel like it was everywhere, but yeah, I don't go back and watch the old stuff all that much. So they told me, hey, go watch this and see what you think. And just wild to look back at, I mean, the kid. I mean, I was literally a kid at that point and trying to put myself back in those shoes and what I was thinking. Not shoes, I was wearing flip-flops for some reason on national TV.
0: Even better.
1: Oh, man, yeah. But yeah, I had not seen it in a while. So it was fun to look back on and try to remember that day.
0: Have your kids seen it?
1: I'm not sure if Avery's seen it or not. I might have to go show him once I am done with this. I don't know. I'm not even sure if he'd recognize me. I had a buzz cut. I mean, it was.
0: I'd be interested to see if he does recognize you. Like if you don't say anything and let him watch it and see if he's like, Daddy.
1: No, yeah, I might try that. That would be interesting because I think I look a lot different today than I did back then. So yeah,
0: you definitely did, and I loved seeing those reactions again from the judges, like J Lo and Steven Tyler, and like you watching them have their reactions and everything. I mean, does that feel like a fever dream at this point because it is so long ago and seeing yourself so different?
1: Yeah, it was really a wild time, and it's like just not real life. The audition and then just the months afterwards, just hanging out and talking with Steven Tyler and being there with Jennifer Lopez and her kids were running around. It was like we were just all friends. It was a crazy time for sure, but everybody was so nice and welcoming. I mean, we were working 7 days a week, pretty much sun up to sundown on that show. So that all feels like a blur. But yeah, I mean, there were a lot of memories and a lot of things that went on that are cool to think back to.
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10: Watch 1 a.m. Saturday through Sunday morning. Strong storm potential this weekend. Storms might be severe later Saturday, and heavy rain could lead to some flooding. Could have 1 to 2 inch rains, locally higher amounts. A few widely scattered storms towards sunrise, your low 71. 88 the high on Saturday. Some scattered strong storms later in the day. I'm meteorologist Mark Thibodeau.

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2: I'm Scotty McCreary, your backstage country host this week. And coming up, the story behind my last number one hit featuring Hootie and the Blowfish, Bottle Rockets.

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2: It's Backstage Country. I'm Elena. Scotty McCreary is your host this week, which means we get to talk about all the songs. And we're going to go way back at some point here because obviously we're like reminiscing about the last 15 years. But first, I really want to talk about Bottle Rockets because I haven't seen you since this went number one. And I did see that you got to celebrate with Darius and the crew. So tell me about what that day was like.
3: Oh my gosh. Yeah, we had so much fun. It was probably the most fun I've ever had with the song out there. And then the number one party, getting everybody together, the whole gang. We hadn't been together since, I guess, the music video, and it was just getting started, just getting out there. So.
2: And I imagine that's a feat to try to get all of y'all scheduled to work at the same time.
3: Oh, yeah. We were throwing out dates left and right, and I think we all landed on one day that worked for everybody. So that was the day of the party. But yeah, it was fun. And a crazy fact that I didn't know until then was Bottle Rockets was Hootie's first number one single. Obviously they've had number one records and stuff, but first single that went number one. So it was a big old celebration.
2: Oh, that's so much fun. And now this song actually has a home because it is on 15 and it gets to fit in on there very well. Did it feel like a natural fit for this project for you?
3: Yeah, I think if you're looking back on the last 15 years, Bottle Rockets is the latest one, it's the newest one, but it's kind of had just as big an impact as a lot of them. So it definitely needed to be on this project for sure.
2: Well, let's go ahead and play it right now, especially since it has a new home coming out next month. But will you introduce the song?
3: Absolutely. Hey, y'all, it's your host for this week, Scotty McCreary on Backstage Country. And here's my latest single, Bottle Rockets, featuring Hootie and the Blowfish.

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0: 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Coming up this hour with Elena Smith and Scotty McCreary.
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1: It's Backstage Country. I'm Elena. Scotty McCreary is here hosting. We're getting to hang out and talk about all the things. And obviously, yes, we are getting pretty nostalgic this week because we're talking a lot about the retrospective album 15 that's coming out next month. We're right in the middle of the summer right now, which is big old country music touring season.
2: Come on now.
1: Yeah. So, and you've got a lot of dates. You're really busy. Does this season of touring feel any different because of the headspace that you're in that we've been talking about, like this nostalgia?
2: Yeah, I think so. I think sometimes I can look at my schedule and see all the dates, and it can kind of look a little daunting. Like, dang, I'm about to be gone, you know? But, you know, now it's like, I think I feel very fortunate. I get to go do this, you know? I get to live out this dream. So, yeah, I think that changes a lot for me, but it's I'm still having fun. The time, if it gets to a point where I'm not having fun anymore, you'll tell by looking at my schedule, but we're still busy because I love doing it.
1: Well, I mean, a very real human thing, and many people experience it, have experienced it, are experiencing it right now as we speak, is burnout. And like, no matter what your career is, like, burnout is inevitable at one point or another. How do you make sure that you don't experience that right now, especially when you're as busy as you are?
2: Yeah, I think you when you're in the middle of it, you try to stop and be like, all right, why am I feeling this way? You know, and look at all the things around you, your schedule. Am I getting time with the family, friends? Am I taking time for myself? Because I've been burned out from the road plenty of times before.
1: And, gosh, yeah.
2: I think over 15 years, I can kind of start to work towards knowing how to stay away from that. So, because nobody, if you come to a show and you pay money, you buy the ticket, you don't want to see the artist that's tired of being on the road. You want to see somebody energized and who's having a blast, and because that'll make everybody have fun. So for me, I think the big thing is schedule and the ability to say no, because I think my team, I love my team, but they would love it if I said yes to every single thing, you know?
1: Yeah.
2: So sometimes I think just saying no, building in breaks for yourself so you can recharge your batteries, and then knowing ahead of time, all right, this season is going to be a busy season, but knowing, all right, I'm putting in time before and after so I can be fresh. So that's what's worked for me.
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4: Watch 1 a.m. Saturday through Sunday morning. Strong storm potential this weekend. Storms might be severe later Saturday, and heavy rain could lead to some flooding. Could have 1 to 2 inch rains, locally higher amounts. A few widely scattered storms towards sunrise. Your low 71. 88 the high on Saturday. Some scattered strong storms later in the day. I'm meteorologist Mark Thibodeau.

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1: It's Backstage Country. I'm Elena. Scotty McCreary is here hosting. We're getting to hang out and talk about all the things. And obviously, yes, we are getting pretty nostalgic this week because we're talking a lot about the retrospective album 15 that's coming out next month.
2: Even though that this album does look back at a lot and, like I said, get nostalgic a lot, you're also moving forward and pushing your music forward because there are four new tracks on here. So what were you looking for in the new songs to make sure that they still fit this project?
3: Yeah, so it's different songs are on there for different reasons. Like I put Hello Darling on there because years ago I sang it on the Grand Ole Opry stage and it like instantly I think went viral, and that, people still, when they come to my shows, like that's the most, one of the most requested songs people ask me to sing is Hello Darling still today. So
2: you do it so felt, good, Scotty.
3: Oh, thank you. I love singing some Conway now. But so that's why I put that one on there, because it's been a big song for folks. Your Man, obviously, with Josh and the beginning, all the way back in 2011. Yeah. Been a Good Run was one that I wrote a few years ago, but it felt like I had a good home on this project. Like, man, if I look back on the last 15 years, I can smile and say it's been a good run. So that's where this one, where that one came from. And then Why Me Lord is how I feel, you know, because it's, I love singing country music, but I'm not blind to, if I walk down Broadway or Music Row, there's so many talented folks in Nashville and so many people with a dream. So I've asked myself that question many times, like, why me, Lord? Why have I gotten this chance? But I appreciate that. I appreciate being here, getting to live out this dream, and kind of allows me to remain in that kind of thankful gratitude kind of state.
2: Well, and we love that about you for sure. You've always been so humble and stayed that way. I don't know how, because your head could get super big and I would understand. Oh, but no, you've always
3: I've had my moments for sure. Lordy.
0: This is Backstage Country. There's a whole lot more just ahead with Scotty McCreary.
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4: So for nearly 20 years, Tim Freed has allowed some of the most lethal snakes in the world to bite him so that he could build up immunity that could supposedly one day be developed into a universal antivenom. I know, it's insane.
5: So he's got no formal scientific training, nothing like that, and he conducts these experiments in the basement of his home in Wisconsin, where he keeps around 60 snakes. He said, people said I'm crazy, of course. Some people tried to stop me.
4: Suddenly, the real estate in Wisconsin is going for a song.
5: It's like the male version of the crazy cat lady.
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3: 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Hey, it's Ryan Fox. And this weekend, it's all...

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2: 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He was cool when I was on the show.
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1: It's Backstage Country. I'm Elena. Scotty McCreary is here hosting. We're getting to hang out and talk about all the things. And obviously, yes, we are getting pretty nostalgic this week because we're talking a lot about the retrospective album 15 that's coming out next month. I've talked to you about this before, but it always stands out to me. And to anybody that hasn't heard it, I think one of the coolest things is hearing about your experience right after American Idol with Morin, because you guys went like straight to CMA Fest, which is the biggest country music festival, like most overstimulating thing ever. Was that the first time that you had performed in front of that many people? Like, because obviously TV is millions, but like you're not seeing them all right.
2: Yeah, like 400 people in the studio. Yeah.
1: Yeah.
2: No, that was by far the most people I'd ever performed in front of at that point. And I was so nervous. And but it just so much fun. And Josh was so cool that night. He was cool when I was on the show, and he came and visited me for top three to sing Your Man with me. And now 15 years later, he joined me on this 15 record. So love that guy. What a dude.
1: How many times do you think you guys have sang that together over the years?
2: Once at CMA Fest.
1: Yeah.
2: Once top three visit in North Carolina. And then, this record, we haven't done it much. So,
1: I don't know. Like you kind of think about it over the years, you guys have become friends. So it's like, maybe it has happened more than I've known, but yeah, it hasn't.
2: No, I mean, it's his song, you know, yeah. And we haven't like toured together. We've done shows together, but,
1: right.
2: But yeah, I don't think it's happened much more than that. So.
1: Yeah, so we really are getting that little lightning in a bottle and getting to actually have it for everybody now, which is so cool.
2: Yeah, it's pretty cool. I will say for Your Man, for this song, when I auditioned, for some reason I said baby like them doors. And that stuck with a lot of people. If you see people singing Your Man online, for some reason a lot of people say them doors too now. But I talked to Josh and said, man, it has to be right, so let's do the door.
1: I wish that you did the wrong words on the official record. That would have been amazing.
2: You can redo it in when you're recording it for a record. You can do it a few times. So I had no excuse to get it wrong this time.
1: You had to get it right.
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7: Watch 1 a.m. Saturday through Sunday morning. Strong storm potential this weekend. Storms might be severe later Saturday, and heavy rain could lead to some flooding. Could have 1 to 2 inch rains, locally higher amounts. A few widely scattered storms towards sunrise. Your low 71. 88 the high on Saturday. Some scattered strong storms later in the day. I'm meteorologist Mark Thibodeau.

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1: Yeah. It's Backstage Country. I'm Elena. Scotty McCreary is here hosting. We're getting to hang out and talk about all the things. And obviously, yes, we are getting pretty nostalgic this week because we're talking a lot about the retrospective album 15 that's coming out next month. Scotty, when you are living in this time of your life where you are being so reflective of your past and living in this space right now, how is that affecting your creativity in the music that you're writing right now?
2: Yeah, I think it's, I think that attitude is kind of going into the songwriting of being thankful and kind of looking back and smelling the roses. I mean, a lot of the songs I'm writing right now have that kind of looking back, nostalgic kind of reminiscing vibe to it. I mean, even Bottle Rockets was kind of that way. So true. I think that's just the state that I'm in. And we'll see. I'm sure I'm still going to try and write a few sad songs because I love them, you know.
1: Good.
2: And write a few, like, let's go have a big time on the beach kind of songs because I love doing that. But for the most part, I think that attitude is kind of seeping into the songwriting.
1: And are you working with the same people that you tend to kind of collaborate with for what you're working on now?
2: Yeah, you know, I think that's another thing that I've found in the last 15 years is it's important to try new things, and I do, and I love still meeting new writers, meeting new people, and trying to see, let's see if this is a cool vibe, or let's see what this is. But I think just as important as doing that is and trying new things, I think it's also important to know your people and know who gets you, know what you want to say, know about your life and your family and your friends, and they can kind of pull that out of you in the writer's room. So I tend to stick to my people a lot when I'm writing. Try new things, sure, but I know who my folks are, and I love writing with them for that reason.
1: Are your people mostly in the same space of life that you're in, or are you all kind of in different spots?
2: All different spots. Yes. There's some of them that are pretty much right along with me, close to the same age, newly married. And a lot of them are older than me and have kind of had the wisdom of 30 years in the music business as opposed to 15. Okay. And, you know, can just when I think I've got something figured out, they're like, oh, no, and can give me a little advice there. So, yeah, I think it's important to have both.
0: Don't go anywhere. 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

0: four states number one for country, Kix 102.5. What an epic week here on Backstage Country. I'm Elena. A huge thank you to our host, Scotty McCreary, who just brought it all week long. You did such an awesome job, man. Thank you.
1: Oh, well, thanks for having me. Just been so fun sitting in here and hanging out with everybody, telling some stories from the last 15 years, the road. Don't forget to check out my new album, 15, a retrospective album, looking back on the beginning to where we're at now. It releases next month, includes a whole bunch of new songs, too, including my cover of Your Man with the man who had the hit. My buddy Josh Turner.
0: Even after a whole week, I cannot believe it has been 15 years. But Scotty, we love you around here, and you are welcome back anytime. Wasn't your first time, won't be your last, but I will see y'all back here Monday on Backstage Country.
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0: 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A summer spent poolside is a pretty good one. But a summer spent stage side, that'd make a real splash. 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
8: Flood watch through Sunday morning, the bulk of the heavy rain Saturday night, and during the day Saturday, the risk of maybe a few strong to severe storms. Maybe a widely scattered storm by sunrise in spots, low 71. Some scattered storms Saturday afternoon and evening. A few could be severe with damaging wind gust potential, a high of 88, heat indices into the 90s. Some heavy rain and storms on Saturday night, your low in the mid-60s. Sunday mostly dries out, cloudy, cooler, highs mid-70s. I'm meteorologist Mark Thibodeau.

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2: and Jen.
1: Aww. Yeah, and Jen, kind of after that. We love you.
3: Well, the point is, I'm not afraid to say it back. I love you, too. Now, Randy, you say it.
1: Yeah, but this, you say it like two more times, and that will equal.
3: No, the deal was the first five people that call and say, I love you.
2: Listen.
3: You would say it back, and you have it.
2: There's two of us in the car, Randy. There's two of us.
1: So does that count for two?
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1: Yeah.
3: You got to say I love you twice.
1: Okay. I love you, you.
3: No, Randy, do it the right way.
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9: Flood watch through Sunday morning, the bulk of the heavy rain Saturday night, and during the day Saturday, the risk of maybe a few strong to severe storms. Maybe a widely scattered storm by sunrise in spots, low 71. Some scattered storms Saturday afternoon and evening. A few could be severe with damaging wind gust potential, a high of 88, heat indices into the 90s. Some heavy rain and storms on Saturday night, your low in the mid-60s. Sunday mostly dries out, cloudy, cooler, highs mid-70s. I'm meteorologist Mark Thibodeau.

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Kix 102.5, the four states number one for country. 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

0: Kicks 102.5, the four states number one for country. 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That's exit 11. Back to the music with Dirk Bentley from the four states number one for country in just a minute.
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4: The four states number one for country Kicks 102.5. 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

0: 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And the Kicks Summer Ticket Shootout continues with your tickets to see Darius Rucker in concert on July 30th at Walmart app. Just be listening all week starting Monday to text to win yours from the Four States number one for country. 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

0: 102.5, four states, number one for country. And the Kix Summer Ticket Shootout continues with your tickets to the annual Baker Spain Stampede at the Goat Ranch in Greenfield, Missouri on June 22nd through the 28th. 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Chase Matthew and Darlene after your weather forecast next for the four states, number one for country.
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9: Flood watch through Sunday morning, the bulk of the heavy rain Saturday night, and during the day Saturday, the risk of maybe a few strong to severe storms. Maybe a widely scattered storm by sunrise in spots, low 71. Some scattered storms Saturday afternoon and evening. A few could be severe with damaging wind gust potential, a high of 88, heat indices into the 90s. Some heavy rain and storms on Saturday night, your low in the mid-60s. Sunday mostly dries out, cloudy, cooler, highs mid-70s. I'm meteorologist Mark Thibodeau.

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102.5, the four states number one for country with Gary Mitchell. Be with you until 6 a.m. this morning. After Cody Johnson, I've got Kane Brown, Russell Dickerson, Jason Aldean, and Sam Hunt.

0: Live, the four states number one for country with Gary Mitchell. 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Back to the music in just a minute with Russell Dickerson from the four states number one for country.
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2: Wait a minute. What is monkey in the middle? I ask with much trepidation.
4: You don't know monkey in the middle?
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2: That's not what I had pictured at all. Go ahead. What is monkey in the middle?
3: 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They're tossing a ball and keeping it away from you.
2: Oh, that's what that's called?
3: Catch it. I jumped up to catch the ball, and I was wearing Crocs. And when I landed down, my foot twisted to the side, and I broke my fifth metatarsal joint.
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out exactly how much fun you can have in one day. And trust us, there's a ton of room for this music. 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
7: Flood watch through Sunday morning, the bulk of the heavy rain Saturday night, and during the day Saturday, the risk of maybe a few strong to severe storms. Maybe a widely scattered storm by sunrise in spots, low 71. Some scattered storms Saturday afternoon and evening. A few could be severe with damaging wind gust potential, a high of 88, heat indices into the 90s. Some heavy rain and storms on Saturday night, your low in the mid-60s. Sunday mostly dries out, cloudy, cooler, highs mid-70s. My meteorologist, Mark Thibodeau.

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0: 5, the four states, number one for country. And the Kick Summer Ticket Shootout continues with your tickets to see Darius Rucker in concert on July 30th at the Walmart app in Rogers. 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Thomas Redd and Jordan Davis. Ain't a bad life, is it? After you wear the forecast next from the four states, number one for country.
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9: Flood watch through Sunday morning, the bulk of the heavy rain Saturday night, and during the day Saturday, the risk of maybe a few strong to severe storms. Maybe a widely scattered storm by sunrise in spots, low 71. Some scattered storms Saturday afternoon and evening. A few could be severe with damaging wind gust potential, a high of 88, heat indices in the 90s. Some heavy rain and storms on Saturday night, your low in the mid-60s. Sunday mostly dries out, cloudy, cooler, highs mid-70s. I'm meteorologist Mark Thibodeau.

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Coming up after Shaboozy, got Ella Langley, Russell Dickerson, and Eric Church.

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2: Hey, Curtis, so we've got a deal going on this morning where the first five people that tell Randy that they love him,
3: that is not what
2: he will
3: doing.
2: Say it back to
4: that
2: them.
4: Is, oh, Lord, like, here
3: him.
4: We go.
3: Yeah, here we go.
4: We cannot start the day out like this,
2: Curtis. Curtis saying
4: right,
2: I love you.
4: Randy, I love you, buddy.
2: Oh, thank you, Curtis.
3: Do
2: yes,
3: that, Curtis.
2: Say it back. Come on.
3: How about this? We just give you these Dierks Bentley tickets and you go away.
4: That is freaking amazing. I will do this.
2: Yeah. You're going to see him this Friday at the Walmart Amp. Now, say it back, Randy.
3: Mm, you're going to go see him at
2: Friday. No, Randy, tell him you love him. He said it to you. Now you say.
3: I love you.
2: Nobody heard that. Try do it again.
3: I love you.
2: Do it right.
3: I love you.
2: Oh, my Lanta.
3: Don't pull my hair.
2: You are so Randy.
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10: Flood watch through Sunday morning, the bulk of the heavy rain Saturday night, and during the day Saturday, the risk of maybe a few strong to severe storms. Maybe a widely scattered storm by sunrise in spots, low 71. Some scattered storms Saturday afternoon and evening. A few could be severe with damaging wind gust potential, a high of 88, heat indices into the 90s. Some heavy rain and storms on Saturday night, your low in the mid-60s. Sunday mostly dries out, cloudy, cooler, highs mid-70s. I'm meteorologist Mark Thibodeau.

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Here's Lee Bryce, and are you just one of them girls? Well, maybe or maybe not.

0: 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This Sunday evening at 6 on the American Country Countdown. 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Back to the music in just a moment with Luke Bryan from the four states number one for country.
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Here's Luke Combs. He's back in the saddle again.

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5: Flood watch through Sunday morning, the bulk of the heavy rain Saturday night, and during the day Saturday, the risk of maybe a few strong to severe storms. Maybe a widely scattered storm by sunrise in spots, low 71. Some scattered storms Saturday afternoon and evening. A few could be severe with damaging wind gust potential, a high of 88, heat indices in the 90s. Some heavy rain and storms on Saturday night, your low in the mid-60s. Sunday mostly dries out, cloudy, cooler, highs mid-70s. I'm meteorologist Mark Thibodeau.

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0: 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Maybe he can sing better than I can talk. From the four states, number one for country.
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0: 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All for me. I will see you once again tonight at midnight on Kicks 102.5. Kicking off another 30 minutes of nonstop country, and then at 6, Jen Fox from the four states number one for country.
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0: with Hate How You Look. And join MJ. He'll be broadcasting live in just a little bit from 10 until noon today at the grand opening of the new Tractor Supply on East Fur Road in Carthage. There's going to be discounts on nearly everything in store. There's going to be food vendors on site. And MJ is going to have some cake goodies to win as well. So make sure to see him starting at 10 at the new Tractor Supply on East Fur Road in Carthage. With the four states, number one for country.
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6: Flood watches in effect through Sunday morning. Showers and storms will increase on the Saturday with heavy downpours and a high of 88. Strong storms may produce more heavy rain tonight with a low in the mid-60s. Showers will end early tomorrow, then partly to mostly cloudy and cooler with a high around 75 degrees. I'm Jeff Maughan.

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life bamboozles you, we've got a song to help you get unboozled. Okay, not a word, but you know what we mean. The Four States, number one for country. 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

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Yeah, I was thinking more like something we play, but I could go for a fudgicle. 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
2: 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This is my brand new single, Worth Your While. Hot Chili Peppers are co-writers on this song because of the You're My Butterfly Sugar Baby reference. Check it out right now. Worth Your While.
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0: 2.5, the fourth state's number one for country. That's the latest from Russell Dickerson with Worth Your Wild. And the Kick Summer Ticket Shootout continues thanks to Jarrett's Western Store in Diamond. And we've got your tickets to the annual Baker Spade and Stampede going on at the Goat Ranch in Greenfield. It's going to be going on June 22nd through the 28th. This year, I mean, Ben Fuller is going to be there. Casey Donahue, Zach Top is going to be there. So find all the artist info and get signed up to win a four-pack of tickets for the entire week right now at Kicks1025.com.
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speaking of the coast, remember Five for Beach, you and me. That sunset, cliffs by the sea, and the night rolled in. 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

0: One for Country. Good morning. I'm Jen Fox. Father's Day is a little over a week away. It's going to be a week from tomorrow. So go and get signed up right now for our Kicks Father's Day sweepstakes. I mean, don't just settle on socks and neckties for Dad. Why not win him a pair of Justin work boots from Justin Atlas, plus a Husqvarna weed eater from Power Center of Mount Vernon? We've got your chance to get signed up and win that for Dad right now at Kicks1025.com.
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9: Flood watches in effect through Sunday morning. Showers and storms will increase on the Saturday with heavy downpours and a high of 88. Strong storms may produce more heavy rain tonight with a low in the mid-60s. Showers will end early tomorrow, then partly to mostly cloudy and cooler with a high around 75 degrees. I'm Jeff Maher.

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1: Okay. I love you. I love you.
2: Yeah.
1: Stop it.
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1: No, I'm going to put my hoodie up and I'm going to go under the table.
3: Oh, you're turtling. Quit that.
1: Turtling? I thought turtling was when you needed to go to the bathroom.
3: Randy, what? You are stifling those emotions. You got to let them out.
1: Who uses a term like that just in public?
3: When you're trying to hide, you're turtling. When you're putting your hood on and you're disappearing anyway,
1: that's
3: you're turtling.
1: Not what that is.
3: That is what that is.
1: You're turtling when you
3: Randy.
1: Have...
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0: Alexandra Kay. 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And don't forget that MJ is broadcasting live today from 10 until noon at the grand opening of the new Tractor Supply on East Burr Road in Carthage. Lots of discounts on just about everything in stores, some food vendors there. MJ also going to have some cakes, goodies to win as well, so make sure to stop by and see them. Again, that's the new Tractor Supply, East Burr Road in Carthage, and MJ's going to be there starting at 10 o'clock this morning. With the four states, number one for country, Kicks 102.5.
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5: Flood watches in effect through Sunday morning. Showers and storms will increase on the Saturday with heavy downpours and a high of 88. Strong storms may produce more heavy rain tonight with a low in the mid-60s. Showers will end early tomorrow, then partly to mostly cloudy and cooler with a high around 75 degrees. I'm Jeff Maher.

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0: 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And it's basically Backstage Country, but it's when the mics are turned off. It's all the behind the scenes stuff that we don't actually air on the show. 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
9: Flood watches in effect through Sunday morning. Showers and storms will increase on this Saturday with heavy downpours and a high of 88. Strong storms may produce more heavy rain tonight with a low in the mid-60s. Showers will end early tomorrow, then partly to mostly cloudy and cooler with a high around 75 degrees. I'm Jeff Maughan.

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0: 104.5, the four states, number one for country. The latest from Blake Shelton, that is Letterman anyway. And I am out of here. Got to make way for MJ. He'll be broadcasting live in just a few minutes, in fact, starting at 10 o'clock until noon at the grand opening of the new Tractor Supply on East Fur Road in Carthage. So make sure to go over and see him. Say hey, get you some free cakes, goodies. 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So that is going to be a lot of fun this morning. MJ hanging out live 10 until noon with the four states, number one for country, Kicks 102.5.
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102.5, the four states, number one for country. My name is MJ. Hope you're having a great day so far. I am at the grand opening of the new Tractor Supply on East Spur Road in Carthage. I'll be telling you all about what's going on here in just a few minutes. This is Kenny Chesney. Carry on.

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0: 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Somebody's going to have to hold me back here before too very long, I have no doubt. 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
9: Flood watches in effect through Sunday morning. Showers and storms will increase on this Saturday with heavy downpours and a high of 88. Strong storms may produce more heavy rain tonight with a low in the mid-60s. Showers will end early tomorrow, then partly to mostly cloudy and cooler with a high around 75 degrees. I'm Jeff Maher.

the four states, number one for country. MJ here at the grand opening of the new Tractor Supply on East Spur Road in Carthage. I'll have more right after Hardy's latest, MacArthur.

0: Nation.
1: It's the grand opening of Tractor Supply on Eastburg Road in Carthage. Jason here with me once again. Jason, you've got a lot of great deals going on today.
2: Yes, we have a 10% store-wide up to $100 in savings, and we have our special prices going on through Wednesday, but the 10% is good today, so come by and check it out, and check out all the many deals we have going on.
1: Yeah, come on out. 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Haley's standing over there laughing at us. We're trying to get her on the radio. 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Your team, so friendly, easy to talk to, and willing to help.
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1: 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Got a lot of great things going on. Here with Chandler. Chandler, I got to meet earlier. You guys are so friendly. It's been great meeting you. Tell me a little bit about what's going on inside.
2: Yeah, so just open, grand opening. Super excited. Tons of people. Great community out here. You got to stop by.
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0: Kix 102.5, the four states number one for country. We'll have more from the grand opening of the new Tractor Supply on East Fur Road in Carthage here in about 20 minutes or so. Got Chase Matthew right after Jordan Davis, What My World Spins Around.
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10: Got a flood watch into early Sunday. Scattered showers and storms could produce some heavy rainfall. Partly sunny, upper 80s. Heat index upper 90s. Tonight, showers and thunderstorms could be severe. Could see heavy rain again, and we'll fall back to 66. Sunday, stray showers mainly before noon. Partly sunny and 75. I'm meteorologist Jeff Eno.

0: everybody. I'm Eric Church. All you gotta do
1: is put a drink in my hand. Hey, this is Morgan Wallen. Every now and then I go get a taste, but I never fall in
2: love, baby, just in case. Just in case. 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

the four states, number one for country. MJ here at the grand opening of the new Tractor Supply on East Fur Road in Carthage. We'll have more right after Ella Langley.

0: It is the grand opening of the new Tractor Supply on East Fur Road in Carthage. Here with Chandler once again. Having a great time, are you not?
1: Awesome time. Super great time.
0: Lots of people coming in and out, having a great time. We've got, you know, kids getting their face painted. We've got people adopting animals, getting popcorn, ice cream, all sorts of great things. But inside, where it's nice and cool, the deals are hot. Tell me about this 10% off.
1: So 10% off, can you guess it, on the whole entire store, 10% off.
0: That is awesome. That's going on today during their grand opening. You've got everything from tractors to grills to feed. There's clothing inside, all sorts of things. Whatever you can think of, it is more than likely here at Tractor Supply. Come on down and see us here at the grand opening of the new Tractor Supply on East Fur Road in Carthage, with the four states number one for country.
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1: Hey, y'all, this is Dustin Lynch. And I just dropped my new song, Easy to Love. 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

0: 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Jason, you've got a lot of people coming in. It's not slowing down at all.
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3: 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He was the season 10 winner of American Idol. He's got 7 number one songs, 3 number one albums, 2 CMT awards, and 1 from the ACMs. He was inducted into the North Carolina Music Hall of Fame in 2023, and in 2024, he was inducted into the Grand Ole Opry by Josh Turner and Randy Travis after being invited by Garth Brooks, which is like such a crazy sentence. He has just announced 15, a retrospective album of his last 15 years, and it's coming out next month. Scotty McCreary, welcome.
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Dylan Scott, Kent Moore, and Kane Brown's latest in the next 14 minutes. 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

0: Kicks 102.5, the four states number one for country. Kane Brown with Woman. Kicks summer ticket shootout continuing with tickets to the annual Baker Spain Stampede at the Goat Ranch in Greenfield, June 22nd through the 28th. This year's artist lineup features Zach Top, Ben Fuller, Casey Donahue, Diamond Rio, and more. 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Chris Young, Kenny Chesney, and Zach John King in the next 14 minutes on the four states number one for country.
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12: Got a flood watch into early Sunday. Scattered showers and storms could produce some heavy rainfall. Partly sunny, upper 80s, heat index upper 90s. Tonight, showers and thunderstorms could be severe. Could see heavy rain again, and we'll fall back to 66. Sunday, stray showers mainly before noon. Partly sunny and 75. I'm meteorologist Jeff Eno.

or walk the dog. But she can play the four states number one for country. In this case, one out of three ain't bad. 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

0: 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Bailey Zimmerman with Chevy Silverado. Kicks Summer Ticket Shootout continuing this coming week with tickets to see Darius Rucker July 30th at the Walmart Amp in Rogers. 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Nate Smith, Morgan Wallen, and Josh Ross in the next 14 minutes on the four states, number one for country.
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11: Got a flood watch into early Sunday. Scattered showers and storms could produce some heavy rainfall. Partly sunny, upper 80s. Heat index upper 90s. Tonight, showers and thunderstorms could be severe. Could see heavy rain again, and we'll fall back to 66. Sunday, stray showers mainly before noon. Partly sunny and 75. I'm meteorologist Jeff Eaton.

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0: It's Morning Kicks with Randy and Jen.
1: So for nearly 20 years, Tim Freed has allowed some of the most lethal snakes in the world to bite him so that he could build up immunity that could supposedly one day be developed into a universal antivenom. I know, it's insane.
2: So he's got no formal scientific training, nothing like that, and he conducts these experiments in the basement of his home in Wisconsin where he keeps around 60 snakes. He said, people said I'm crazy, of course. Some people tried to stop me.
1: Suddenly, the real estate in Wisconsin is going for a song.
2: It's like the male version of the crazy cat lady.
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The four states number one for country kicks.

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0: State's number one for country, Alexander Kay with Straight for the Heart. Randy Brooks is going to be here in about 10 minutes. Got music lined up in the next 15 from Zach Top, Hardy, Luke Bryan, Megan Maroney, and more. That wraps things up for me. My name is MJ. Thanks so much for listening to the Four States number one for country. 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

0: Kix 102.5, the four states, number one for country. The Kix Summer Ticket Shootout, brought to you by JR's Western Store Diamond, is continuing, this time with your tickets to the annual Baker Spade Stampede that's going to be happening at the Goat Ranch in Greenfield, Missouri, June 22nd through the 28th. And check this out. 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You can get all the artist info and get signed up to win a four-pack of silver spur passes. That's for the whole week right now by going to Kix1025.com.
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2: Got a flood watch into early Sunday. Scattered showers and storms could produce some heavy rainfall. Partly sunny, upper 80s, heat index upper 90s. Tonight, showers and thunderstorms could be severe. Could see heavy rain again, and we'll fall back to 66. Sunday, stray showers mainly before noon. Partly sunny and 75. I'm meteorologist Jeff Eno.

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11: Got a flood watch into early Sunday. Scattered showers and storms could produce some heavy rainfall. Partly sunny, upper 80s. Heat index upper 90s. Tonight, showers and thunderstorms could be severe. Could see heavy rain again, and we'll fall back to 66. Sunday, stray showers mainly before noon. Partly sunny and 75. I'm meteorologist Jeff Eno.

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1: 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Kind of after that. We love you.
3: Well, the point is, I'm not afraid to say it back. I love you too. Now, Randy, you say it.
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3: No, the deal was the first five people that call and say, I love you.
2: Listen.
3: You would say it back, and you have it.
2: 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There's two of us.
1: So does that count for two?
2: I think it should.
1: Yeah.
3: You got to say I love you twice.
1: Okay. I love you.
3: No, Randy, do it the right way.
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2: 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Lainey Wilson here. 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

the open road ahead, your troubles in the rearview mirror. Summertime is made for road tripping, and so are we. The four states, number one for country kicks.

0: 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It's the latest from Ella Langley with Morgan Wallen. 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Kix Summer Ticket Shootout is in full gear, brought to you by JR's Western Store in Diamond. 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
3: Showers and thunderstorms could be severe tonight. Could see some heavy rain. We've got the flood watch in the early Sunday. Before it's said and done, some spots could easily see more than 4 inches. We'll fall back to 66. Sunday, stray showers mainly before noon. Partly sunny and 75. Mostly cloudy Sunday night. I'm meteorologist Jeff Eno.

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0: 102.5. The four states number one for country. That's the latest from Blake Shelton and Let Him In Anyway. The Kick Summer Ticket Shootout is continuing next week. Not only do we have your tickets to go see Darius Rucker July 30th at the Walmart Amp, but we also are giving you the chance to get signed up to win tickets to the annual Baker Spain Stampede at the Goat Ranch. It's going to be happening June 22nd through the 28th in Greenville, Missouri. 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
3: Showers and thunderstorms could be severe tonight. Could see some heavy rain. We've got the flood watch into early Sunday. Before it's said and done, some spots could easily see more than 4 inches. We'll fall back to 66. Sunday, stray showers mainly before noon, partly sunny and 75. Mostly cloudy Sunday night. I'm meteorologist Jeff Eno.

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1: What is the dumbest way that you've ever seen someone injure themselves?
2: I was playing monkey in the middle. I jumped up.
1: Wait a minute. What is monkey in the middle? I ask with much trepidation.
3: You don't know monkey in the middle?
1: Wait a minute. Does it involve baby oil?
2: No.
1: That's not what I had pictured at all. Go ahead. What is monkey in the middle?
2: Okay, you got two people, one on each end, and you're in the middle. They're tossing a ball and keeping it away from you.
1: Oh, that's what that's called?
2: Catch it. I jumped up to catch the ball, and I was wearing Crocs. And when I landed down, my foot twisted to the side, and I broke my fifth metatarsal joint.
1: Crocs aren't necessarily your most athletic of footwears.
2: Right.
3: You must not have had your Crocs in sport mode.
2: No,
3: see?
2: I didn't.
3: Exactly. If you had it in sport mode, it wouldn't have happened.
1: It's kind of hard to find that switch on the Crocs.
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What if we don't? 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

0: 102.5, the four states, number one for country with Jason Aldean. 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
10: Your four states weather.
11: Showers and thunderstorms could be severe tonight. Could see some heavy rain. We've got the flood watch into early Sunday. Before it's said and done, some spots could easily see more than 4 inches. We'll fall back to 66. Sunday, stray showers mainly before noon. Partly sunny and 75. Mostly cloudy Sunday night. I'm meteorologist Jeff Eno.

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Elena's up with Backstage Country, brought to you by Big John's Roll-Off in about 25 minutes. 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
5: 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How long have you been a rideshare driver?
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the best summer song ever? 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